0: suena fuera. What am I doing too fast?
1: No.
2: Yeah.
3: Hey, dude, let Freddie and I walk in, and then you do a whole thing.
0: Huh?
3: I mean, we can start together up here.
1: Ain't getting no groove, my son.
3: We'll just do eight, and then you come in and do the.
0: Go ahead.

Think you can lick it, get to the wicket, buy you a ticket, go! Go by bus, by plane, by car, by train. New York, New York, what they call a something else town. A city of more than 8 million people, with a million people passing through every day. Some come just to visit and some come to stay. If you scuffle hard enough and you ain't no dunce, you can always get by in New York City, I heard somebody say once. Yeah, if you can't make it in New York City, man, you can't make it nowhere. So where do people come to scuffle? Right here. Think you can lick it? Get to the wicket. Buy you a ticket. Go! 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A city so nice they have...

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And it ain't a bit hard to find someone who's lonesome or forlorn here. But it's like finding a needle in a haystack to find somebody who was born here. New York, New York. Something else town, all right. East side, west side, uptown, downtown. There's one thing all New York City has, and that's jazz. A while ago, there were cats reading while cats played jazz behind them. There was nothing happening, so the musicians cooked right on like they didn't even mind them. I wrote the shortest jazz poem ever heard. Nothing about hugging, kissing. One word. 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

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Every knock is a booze. 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

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I'm gonna stay together today and let that other mess go on its way. 'Cause everybody's stone crazy. You hear?

Why they come to three for to change their clothes? Flying crow leaving for our blue. Why they come to three for to change their clothes? They'll take water and Texarkana, and for Ashtown they'll keep on through. 25 minutes on evening for a cup of coffee and a slice of cake. 25 minutes on evening for a cup of coffee and a slice of cake. Flying crew is headed for Kansas City, and boy, she just won't wait.

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I know you could have me shaking. I know you could have me climbing walls. 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

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I know you just take me in a circle. And when it got real, I know you'd disappear. That's why I ain't gonna

understand at all what the ghetto people mean when they say living behind walls. Well, then put on your best suit, white shirt, and tie, and run on downtown to stand in line for a job washing dishes that you may not qualify. Walk a big hole in a brand new pair of shoes, and you've had your first look at the inner city blues. Go looking for a place to live, but all the while remember what lurks behind the devil's smile. Are we stupid or just naive that we continue to believe money can buy us anything, including a slice of the American dream?

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Nothing to lose. Did you ever hear about Mark Essex and the things that made him choose to fight the inner city blues? Yeah, Essex took to the rooftops guerrilla style and watched while all the crackers went wild. Brought in 600 troops out here, brand new to see them crushed with fear. Essex fought back with 1,000 rounds, and New Orleans was a changing town. And rat-a-tat-tat-tat-tat was the only sound. Yeah, bring on the stone rifles to knock down walls. Bring on the elephant guns. Bring on the helicopters to block out the sun. Yeah, made the devil wanna holler, cause 8 was dead and 12 was down. And cries for freedom were a brand new sound. New York, Chicago, Frisco, L.A., justice was served and the unjust were afraid. Cause after